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0: 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A little posty for you right there. I saw pictures online, and I don't know if it was AI or not, but he's ripped now. Like, Posty is in shape, Makes me want to go do a sit-up, like, almost. 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
1: So is everybody else. Oh my gosh, you're caller 48. Keep going. We're looking for 93 to get hooked up with a 4-pack of 181 Park tickets for the Disneyland Resort. 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
1: Channel 93, San Diego's number one hit music station. Everybody trying to get their hands on these tickets for Halloween time at the Disneyland Resort. So much fun when Disneyland and Disney California Adventure transforms for Halloween and into the holidays. We're trying to get you there with a four-pack of one-day, one-park tickets and then qualifying for those Disney Magic Key Inspire passes. Fong, where are you calling from? What are you doing?
2: I'm from National City. We are watching landscaping videos on YouTube.
1: Landscaping videos?
2: Yes, like how to mix concrete, you know?
1: Do you own a landscaping company?
2: No.
1: So that's just the vibe. That's the move on this Friday afternoon. Let's watch videos on how to mix concrete.
2: Yes.
1: Let's change it up. You're going to Disneyland.
2: Yeah!
1: That's the craziest answer I've ever gotten. What are you doing? I'm watching videos on how to mix concrete. What are you, a Teamster?
2: Okay.
1: I love
2: now
1: it.
2: We can do more exciting things, like go to Disneyland.
1: So. 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Congratulations.
2: Yay, thank you.
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Another night for Bruno Mars tonight at SoFi Stadium in Los Angeles. I've been living vicariously through my friends' Instagrams and TikToks, man, for real. Channel 93, O-Rod, Stupid Song. New York City.

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If you're trying to get in on some of this spooky fun, the Haunted Trail of Balboa Park, open up that iHeartRadio app and click the red microphone while listening to Channel 93. 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

Shout out to my people that have already gone out there to see the Mexican naval ship Cuauhtemoc that's off of B Street Pier. I can't wait to go. I want to go see it at night, man. It looks so beautiful. 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

Have you seen that new dating app, Rivet, that allows other people to pick your match for you? I don't know, man. Like, I'm not single. I'm good, right? But I don't know if I would trust others to pick a match for me. That's crazy. 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

0: So easy. Channel 93, San Diego's number one hit music station. That does it for me, Chino, out the door. Remember, starting on Monday, we're going to have your chance to pay your bills. It's back. Multiple chances throughout the day to enter those winning words at channel93.com and then hopefully answer the call that you got. Money. Heading into the holidays, this is perfect. But, I mean, I'm going to tell you, I filled up my gas tank. And I'm like, oh my gosh, when is this going to end? So lock in starting Monday, okay? And then all weekend, you're talking back for those tickets for the Haunted Trail of Balboa Park, all right? That does it for me. Kayla's got you next. Have a blessed weekend. Stay cool and check on your people, you know, that don't have AC. Go drop them off something nice and cool, all right? Adios.
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Channel 933. So shout out to Conan Gray, Olivia Rodrigo's bestie. Time Magazine unveiled their 2026 Time 100 Next list. And he is one of the seven musicians that made the list. And Olivia Rodrigo got to do a tribute to him. You can check that out at channel933.com.

Channel 93.3. So Pete Davidson spoke out about Ariana Grande and all the criticism that she's been getting about her appearance in a recent interview. He said, "I don't like it at all. It's not cool, but she's a really strong person. I've witnessed it, and she knows how to handle this stuff. She's been around." I thought that was so sweet.

Hey, thank you for waking up with us every morning, 6 to 10. It is Gina the Latina and Frankie V. As you enjoy your weekend, don't forget, you're winning $1,000 cash every hour starting on Monday morning at 6 a.m. plus Legoland tickets. We'll chat on 933. We'll talk then.

0: Taylor Swift, I Knew What I Knew You on Channel 933, San Diego's number one hit music station. All right, we got Club 933 kicking off at 8 o'clock. DJ Thrasher just walked in the building. We are turning up. So you got to let us know what song you want to hear to get you through whatever you're doing tonight. Maybe you're going out. You need a little pregame mix. Maybe you are going on a date night or just chilling with the friends. 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
2: 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Happy Friday. My name is Kayla. 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

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Happy Friday. 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
2: It's Club 933. What's up? I'm Kayla, DJ Thrasher on the ones and twos. Happy Friday. We're your pregame party to whatever you're doing tonight in San Diego. So we got one more hour. So if there's any song you want to hear, just let us know by using that talkback mic on the iHeartRadio app. Let's go.

0: That is a wrap for us. My name is Kayla at Kayla Thomas 40 on socials. Make sure you follow me. DJ Thrasher, it's been a pleasure. I will see you next Friday. Until then, have an amazing weekend, and I will talk to you guys on Monday.
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5: 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Yeah, right. 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
2: It's Kiana in for Angelina. All of our leading ladies on the way, like Cat's Eye, Audrey Hobart, so many more. 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
2: My name's Kiana, in for Angelina. I personally love when an artist doesn't take themselves too seriously, like Alex Warren, or in this case, Cat's Eye. They performed on SNL and also appeared in a skit for a Dream Academy parody. Obviously, Dream Academy is a take on their Netflix show that they got formed on, and it was so funny. They were such great sports about it. This is Cat's Eye with their new song, Animal.

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If you happen to be watching the George Michael tribute at the MTV VMAs over the weekend and saw a fabulous lady wearing a red dress singing her heart out, that was this lady right here, Meek, with her song Fabulous. I just got

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1: This is the new hit list. My name's Kiana. I don't know about you. I'm getting hyped for hockey season. I'm watching Off Campus all over again. And this band is literally written into the plot, which I think is so cool. The Beaches with Edge of the Earth. She's a

Channel 933. That was the Jonas Brothers' Listen When Sad on the new hit list. My name's Kiana. The empath in me gets so emotional when I see somebody singing so passionately about something. That's me whenever I see Ray doing anything. The music video for this new song I'm about to play called Joy is all about making people smile. And there's just something so simple about that and something we can all do to make everybody's day a little bit brighter. From Ray, this is Joy on the new hit list.

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This is the new hit list. My name's Kiana, in for Angelina. Miley getting her flowers after a 13-year wait for a number one on the Billboard 200. We're so happy for her. Bass Persuades, the title track from her new album.

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Your friend Becky Mitz checking in. How we doing on this Saturday? Thanks so much for locking us in as your number one preset on the iHeartRadio app. Don't forget that you should follow us on socials too at Channel 933. You never know what contest or two you could win just by following us.

Hey, thank you for waking up with us every morning, 6 to 10. It is Gina the Latina and Frankie V. As you enjoy your weekend, don't forget, you're winning $1,000 cash every hour starting on Monday morning at 6 a.m. plus Legoland tickets. 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

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It is your friend Becky Mitz as we kick off your 1 a.m. hour. You know I love to kick it off with a throwback, especially one that we can turn up with. 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

Hey, thank you for waking up with us every morning, 6 to 10. It is Gina the Latina and Frankie V. As you enjoy your weekend, don't forget, you're winning $1,000 cash every hour starting on Monday morning at 6 a.m. plus Legoland tickets. 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

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I hope you're having a great weekend listening to Channel 933. But make sure you come back after the weekend, starting with Gina and Frankie in the morning. We're going to kick off your week with your chance at winning Legoland Brick Retreat tickets.

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I hope you're having a great weekend so far, especially if you want to win tickets to the Haunted Trail of Balboa Park. Well, it's going to be a great weekend for you because we've got your chance to enter to win. 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

Hey, thank you for waking up with us every morning, 6 to 10. It is Gina the Latina and Frankie V. As you enjoy your weekend, don't forget, you're winning $1,000 cash every hour starting on Monday morning at 6 a.m. plus Legoland tickets. We'll chat on 933. We'll talk then.

Zara Larson on Channel 933. What up? It's Commander Boy Jeff hanging out with you. Good morning. It's a talk back on the Tens all weekend. Your tickets to Haunted Trail, Balboa Park. Just go to the iHeart Ready Music app, search Channel 933 on the talk back mic. Let us know why we should hook you up.

Matthew Duranis got hit up at Cabana Boy Jeff, that's spelled G-E-O-F-F, about those Haunted Trail tickets. You want them? 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Let us know why you should get hooked up with tickets so we can be choosing you all weekend. It's Dominic Fike.

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We'll talk then.

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What up? It's Commander Boy Jeff hanging out with you. All weekend, we have your tickets to the Haunted Trail of Balboa Park. 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It is crazy, spooky, and fun. 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
1: Benson Boone on Channel 93, San Diego's number one hit music station. Hello, it's Cabana Boy Jeff hanging out with you. You can always hit me up on Instagram at Cabana Boy Jeff, and I spell it G-E-O-F-F. There's a lot of negative in this world, so let's turn some of this negative into a positive. Let's have an amazing Saturday, and let's go Padres. 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Justin Bieber coming up next. See ya.
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0: and Frankie V. It's our weekend rewind, playing back our favorite moments till 10 a.m.
1: Angie had a major TikTok shop fail, and it's been affecting her life the last 2 days. I have noticed it in here. I'm surprised you haven't noticed it. She showed me after the show yesterday. She's already been uncomfortable this morning. It's like insane.
2: What's going on?
1: Which, by the way, preface, I love TikTok shop. For the majority of my purchases, there are good purchases, I feel like.
3: No, yeah, this is the first time that I've ever had a mishap, and I am in agony right now.
1: But my boyfriend, now he's like, where'd you get this from? TikTok shop, blah, blah, blah, right? But
2: That's how my wife is with Timu. She's like, really, from Timu? But sometimes you find the best deals in these random things. So what happened to you, Ange?
3: Okay, so one thing about girls, right? We hate wearing bras. They're not comfortable. We say that, and I don't know if a lot of men know what we're actually talking about, but they're not comfortable. The minute you get home, you take it off.
1: Yeah. Absolutely. And when I am home, I do not wear a bra. No. I've always said that the only way I would get fake boobs, one of the main things I would ever think about getting that is so I don't have to wear a bra.
3: Yes.
1: Because you don't have to wear a bra if you have fake boobs. Okay, keep going.
3: So the other day I was scrolling on TikTok. And they got me. It was like the most comfortable bra ever. This, and
1: they
3: that.
1: They do a good job.
3: They really do.
1: Stuff.
3: The girl, they looked great. And I was like, oh my gosh, a bra, but it's more of a sports bra? Sign me up.
2: Okay.
3: So I bought it.
2: Of course you did.
3: I wore it for the first day. So comfortable. The best bra I've ever put on ever in my life. Well, the next day, my boobs started being really itchy. And I was like, I don't know. Maybe it's going to be that time of the month. I don't know. I was blaming it on a lot of things.
2: Yeah, right.
3: Day after that, my actual nipples started being super, super itchy and hot. And now my entire chest is like really hot. And I have been scratching myself so hard to the fact that it looks like I have little hickeys all
1: she
3: over.
1: She does.
2: She showed you?
1: Yeah, she showed me.
3: I did. Because I was like, hey, in case Big D, my fiance, asks, I'm letting you know the story because this looks like it's like a lie, but it's not.
1: Well, I saw her like itchy in her boobs and I was like, what is wrong with you? And she's like, and then she explained the story and then she showed me, she didn't show me all the way down, but where she was itching, it looks like all purple all on her top of her breast. And I'm like, girl, what are you doing? Don't tell me you're still wearing it, right?
3: No, I'm not. But it's crazy because I can't stop scratching. It's really hot. I don't know what is happening to me.
1: The funniest thing is that you're not even noticing this. She's over here scratching her boobs.
2: I don't pay attention to you guys touching yourselves in any areas. I'm here working. I do have a question for you, though.
3: Yes.
2: And this is what I do. And this is coming from somebody that does shop off of some of these secondary type sites. Is you have to click down and find the material because I'm sure there's a lot of polyester in there. Because a lot of times, and I noticed that because I made mistakes. And my wife kind of pointed this out to me. But a lot of times in Temu or Shein, it'll look perfect and it looks real nice and it comes in and it's kind of like rubbery. It's because it's made out of polyester. So now I always check and I shoot for like at least 75% cotton because polyester is very itchy. It's cheap. It's fake. And if you got that rubbing up on those nipples of yours, you know, you're going to start getting some purple things in your body that your boyfriend thinks are hickeys.
3: I know. And it's crazy. So now I stopped scratching, but what I'm doing next is not even better. Now I'm just like banging my chest like King Kong and I look crazy just walking down the hall. And I don't know. I need this to be better. I don't know what to do to make it better, though.
1: It sounds like you might have to go to the doctor or something. Oh, no, you're having some kind of allergic reaction.
2: Doctor, I'll buy something up at TikTok shop and look at these things.
3: Days.
2: My God.
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So it's a Gina the Latina and Frankie B Weekend Rewind. Playing back her favorite moments from this past week. And we got a big reaction when we discussed a celebrity that got engaged in a very interesting way. Was he wrong?

0: It is Gina the Latina, Frankie V. Channel 933. This is getting embarrassing right now on the radio. This got brought back up in conversation, but Pauly D proposed to his 6-year-long relationship. His girlfriend is now fiance Omnia nightclub, day club in Vegas.
1: Yes, Nikki Hall. Mm-hmm. He went on stage in front of everybody at a pool party saying like, hey, will you marry me or whatever? And it seems like it's a great moment, right? She's shocked, whatever. Yeah. But a lot of people have a lot of opinions in the comments. Some people were saying it's not romantic. You waited this long. You couldn't come up with something better. How could you do this to her? Like really hating on the fact, because also in the audience, you can imagine it's a pool party in Vegas. A lot of people are drunk, wasted. They don't even know what's going on.
2: No,
1: this big moment in front of people who could care less is what the naysayers are saying. Okay.
0: For sure.
1: Other people, of course, are saying like, oh, okay, this is a great idea. Like you publicly displayed your love for her, blah, blah, blah, blah, blah, which made me start thinking, okay, there are two people on our show.
0: Yeah.
1: Rockwell, who you don't really hear on air behind the board. He did that to his wife.
3: I did on stage
1: because he's a DJ.
0: Yeah.
1: And then Frankie V, we all witnessed doing this.
0: We did.
1: New Year's Eve. What year?
0: I was 2022 into 2023. So the stroke of midnight on New Year's Eve became New Year's Day on 2023.
1: And you went on stage.
0: I did, yeah.
1: And you proposed to your wife. And how many years had you been together?
0: So we had been together at that point, I believe, 5 years or so.
1: So this is kind of similar to Pauly D. The exact same situation, the same amount of years, pretty much.
2: Yeah. I just watched both videos to try to get clips and everything from this. I felt like I had deja vu. I think he ripped it off of you, Frankie. I really do when you listen.
1: Yeah. But apparently, a lot of DJs do this because you did this. Rockwell did it. You thought that it was fair to do that to your wife.
3: Absolutely. Yeah. I felt like it was a great introduction to be like, all right, here we go. This is what we're working with.
0: Okay. Exactly. This is a life that you have chosen. When you're in a relationship with somebody, you know their profession. And I am on the radio. My life is very public, so why not do a public display of affection?
1: Isn't that a little selfish, though? Because you guys aren't thinking about yourself.
3: Yeah.
1: You're not thinking
3: selfish
1: about them. Now, again, maybe some girls want that, and maybe, and I think it depends on your audience, right? But I feel like some of you DJs think about yourselves first, and that you're doing that for your own satisfaction. Is that necessarily what the girl wants? I don't know.
2: Did you guys ask?
1: I've never asked your girls, like, do they want that? Really, did you even think about that?
0: Yeah, I did for sure, and I know that Courtney is shyer than I am, and I think it's good for her to get on the show.
1: Shy.
0: I think she enjoys stuff like that.
1: No, but it was fun.
0: It was fun. We
1: it was
0: did
1: fun
0: it.
1: For
0: yeah,
1: you.
0: Yeah. All of a sudden, you know, this is going on just like Pauly D used to use
1: his song.
0: Same
1: song and everything.
0: Yeah, Craig Smoove was a DJ. He dropped this song. I got on a knee, and all of a sudden, she said yes. It was amazing.
1: And then at the end, after she said yeah, because she's really like her voice is even your wife's voice is even like lower or whatever. You said say it louder for the people in the back, and you give it like one more time.
0: Here's the audio of it.
3: That's awesome.
2: For you, my favorite part at the end, you can't hear it, but it was like, burr, burr, burr, burr.
1: So, look, again, I think for certain females, like, they would love that. For others, not. I don't know if that was even taken into consideration. I definitely, yes, I told my boyfriend, you do not do anything like that. I don't need a public spectacle. Okay. I don't need everybody seeing it. But I don't know, maybe both of your wives were okay with that.
0: So we have my wife, Courtney, on with us. She's headed to San Marcos for the teacher there. So she's on her earphones or her earpiece in her car. Courtney, good morning.
4: Good morning.
1: Hi. Okay, so you have to be honest. So, you know, we just played the clip of how he proposed on stage New Year's Eve in front of a bunch of people at the Hard Rock, thousands of people.
4: Yes.
1: Is that like, would that have been your number one way that for him to propose to you?
4: Okay. Honestly, I am very like curated. I love things to be romantic. Everything like on my social media feed, I love to be like look a certain way.
1: Mm-hmm.
4: And so, yeah, to be honest, heck yeah. I mean, I love being the center of attention.
1: So she looks at Frankie's face right now. So in that case, you knew your audience. You knew that she likes to do that. So it works.
4: If it was like Halloween night and everyone's wearing creepy costumes, that might have changed the tone a little bit.
1: Everybody looked pretty. Okay.
0: Right, thank you, Courtney.
1: Good job. You looked really nice.
2: His face was all red.
1: So I guess moral of the story is like know your audience. Is your girl someone that would like this and be okay with it? And if not, don't do that. Do it.
0: I'm sure Pauly D's girl loved it. She knows she got into a DJ.
1: That's true, I guess. You know, marrying a DJ, huh?
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So we're playing back our favorite moments from this past week on Channel 933. It's the Gina the Latina and Frankie V Weekend Rewind. Now, Gina claims that her house is haunted, and we had audio to prove it. We'll run back that conversation next.

0: It's the Gina the Latina and Frankie B Weekend Rewind. Thank you for hanging, playing back her favorite moments on Channel 933 from this past week till 10 a.m. And Gina claims that her house is actually haunted.
1: I had two dogs, Chunky and Teddy, my babies, who passed away about 2 years ago. And our joke always is that they're still around because we have Ring cameras in the area where my new dogs, Paco and Cardi, are there, right? And sometimes we'll get motion alerts and it says a dog is walking in the area and there's no dog down there. Our dogs are upstairs. And it will literally say a dog is in the Cardi cam, Paco cam. And we look and there's nothing there. So it's always a joke like, hey, they're still, because that's where they used to stay too in that area. That was like their home,
0: that's
1: their
0: spot,
1: right?
0: Yeah.
1: So anyways, Friday night, I'm home alone. My boyfriend's out of town. There's no one else in my house except me and my dogs, Cardi and Paco, right? And Cardi is on high alert for whatever reason. She's a good guard dog. Like, she can hear everything. When she barks, there's really usually a reason. It's like someone at the door and like you pay attention. She doesn't bark for no reason, right? So she started going crazy as if somebody was downstairs, and I look on the Ring camera outside. There's no one there, blah, blah, blah. I end up taking her outside just to show her like, hey, we're all good or whatever. But she was really going nuts, right? So I can see, so we have that same Ring camera in the area where my dogs are. So I go back upstairs and go to bed, and we're laying down watching TV, and something tells me, hey, go look at the Ring camera, because what was she barking at? I don't get, right? So I look at the Ring camera, and right after, you see me and Cardi go upstairs, right? Right after that, it says a motion alert in that area, right? And it, and then you see this green orb, a few of them. If you don't know what a green orb is, if you believe in like ghosts and spirits, it's how, what they use to present themselves in pictures and videos. And they say if their green orb shows up in a video or a picture, that that's like a ghost or a spirit or whatever.
2: It's crazy because she sent me this video and I was like, oh my gosh, there was no, she sent it with no explanation at first. And right when I watched it, you can literally see them like perfectly come out.
1: It's like a bunch of orbs just like floating through. And that was exactly when motion was detected after me and Cardi went upstairs, right? So there's no dogs there, right? So you see these green orbs flow through, and then you hear, was the bark before? Right? Yeah.
2: It was with it.
1: So you see this other green orb go through and you hear a bark. You hear that? That's not my dogs. My dogs are upstairs. They're not barking. That is coming from the Ring camera in our room where Chunky and Teddy used to stay downstairs.
0: This video is posted on our Instagram page. We're not lying. At Channel 933. Watch it, because you're going to see the orbs. And I'm not a believer. You know me. I'm a naysayer when it comes to this. No, there's orbs and stuff moving around right at that crash.
1: Yeah, and they were very, very lively on Friday night. And that's when Cardi was like just on high alert. But it's crazy to see the orb and then you hear this. The bark crazy. Right after.
2: I will say I'm way happier that it's the dogs and not people, because I would be freaked out if it was people. Yeah. But the fact that it's dogs, I think that's so
0: about
2: beautiful.
0: Dog ghosts in your house.
1: Absolutely not. No. It's Chunky and Teddy. I love them. Yeah. And they're probably just like, I don't know. They're probably just playing
2: play.
1: Around.
2: Are
1: they were really active Friday night.
0: Are they mad at Paco and Cardi, though, for taking over their area in the house and taking over
1: I don't
0: you?
1: Think
0: you
1: they're mad. No. Maybe they're a little messing territorial. No. But they barked right after me and Cardi went upstairs.
0: So wild.
1: And I have proof of that. Like, you see me and Cardi go upstairs, and then all that happens.
0: Go check out this video at Channel 933. We're not lying. Like, normally I would say this is not true. I watched the video. I am a believer.
1: Yes.
0: 100%.
1: Yes. I'm okay with Chunky and Teddy haunting me.
0: Not scared of them.
1: No, I'm not scared of them. No.
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As you're enjoying this first weekend of October, it's Gina, it's Frankie, it's Channel 933. Not only are we giving away $1,000 cash starting on Monday morning, you're also winning those tickets into Legoland for Brick or Treats. This is our weekend rewind. We're playing back our favorite moments from this past week, and it continues in a few.

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We get to do this every Saturday morning from 8 to 10. We play back our favorite moments that you might have missed from this past week. I have a new favorite DJ who's going to Riverside in L.A., but not to San Diego. A little disappointed about that. But his music is pretty funny/amazing. We'll relive that conversation in about 5 minutes on Channel 93.3. For just a chance.

0: It is the Gina the Latina and Frankie B Weekend Rewind here on Channel 933. We get to play back some of our favorite moments from this past week till 10 a.m. And I mentioned I have a new favorite DJ, and I'm not like a huge fan of EDM. I'm not a doon guy until I got turned on to this DJ right here. His name is Lenny Pierce. Have you heard of DJ Lenny Pierce?
1: No.
0: He's on a world tour right now. He's going to be October 28th next month. He'll be at the Wiltern in L.A.
1: Okay.
0: Cool venue on October 30th in Riverside at the Municipal Auditorium. Not coming to San Diego. Favorite DJ is not coming to San Diego. I'm upset about this. And he's on a world tour. The world tour is called the Toddler Rave World Tour.
2: I knew it was going to be something like this.
0: You've heard of him? You've seen this?
1: So yes.
0: He's gone viral.
1: What is he?
0: Look at the picture of him.
2: He's just a guy.
0: So one of his brothers is in the Wiggles. You know the Wiggles?
1: Oh, yeah.
0: Brothers is in the Wiggles. So they must do this thing. So what he does is he throws an EDM rave for kids, for toddlers, for babies, and parents go. These events start at 12:30 in the afternoon, night. They serve juice.
2: Taking your guys' money.
0: Yeah, not at all, Gina Latina, because he's got remixes of songs like, you know, Hop Little Bunny, Hop Hop Hop. Yeah. You heard that one? Yeah.
3: Hop like a bunny, hop, hop, like I want to see you hop like a bunny.
1: It's good.
0: Okay. Remember as a kid when we had that song, Row, Row, Row Your Boat?
1: Yeah.
0: So he takes all these kids' songs and turns them into EDM remixes. Remember the Muffin Man? Everybody knows the Muffin Man, right? Muffin Man, do you know the Muffin Man? My favorite one is Itsy Bitsy Spider. We all know the Itsy Bitsy Spider that went up the water spout?
1: Yeah.
2: Yes. Wow.
0: And I thought it was a joke, and I heard about him because he was actually, my brother had told me about him because he's performing in Boston, I think, this weekend.
2: Oh,
0: and I thought it was a joke, so I started playing it. Jasmine, my 14-month-old daughter, is absolutely in love with DJ Lenny Pierce. When I turn, she could be like crying or needing something. The second I turn his music on or his videos, she stops and she stares and she starts doing this little bounce.
1: Wow.
0: I showed her the bounce she does. But so I researched it. Yeah, the Toddler Rave World Tour does not make it to San Diego, unfortunately. Riverside in LA is where he goes
1: next.
0: I mean,
1: yeah, it's Lenny's World Tour. Yeah. I was like, I want to see some videos because he has a bunch of videos, but I want to see videos of it actually in action.
0: Yeah, they have some
1: videos. I'm watching one at Red Rocks in Colorado.
0: It's so funny.
1: And the comments are, my daughter's dying to see you. Come to Maryland. The best thing is when you did the Five Little Ducks and one of them was listening to Cardi B. That was so well done.
0: They have some reviews on Yelp and whatnot. So he said, I bought tickets for my grandchildren, their parents, and myself. So grandma's there as well. We had the best time ever. The show is only 45 minutes, the right amount of time.
1: Dude, this guy's making some. Why did Bank. We come up with this right. idea?
0: I was done the exact same thing.
1: 45 minutes, that's it.
0: That's it. Somebody else
1: that's
0: said,
1: crazy.
0: The actual concert was amazing. We would go again in a heartbeat. Lenny was high energy, played all of his favorite songs. Plus, his brother, who's one of the Wiggles, did a guest appearance, which is actually cool as well.
1: Oh, dang. What's his name again?
0: Lenny Pierce. DJ Lenny Pierce.
1: Pierce. Yeah, I wonder how much the tickets are.
0: I looked up. They're like, they started about 45, they go all the way up to about 150 bucks.
2: Oh, hell, for VIP?
0: That's
1: for
0: kids
1: $45,
0: that
1: this is great.
4: VIP, you get a glow stick.
0: Yeah, glow smart. Another idea that had we thought.

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We're getting out of here. Get caught up in everything from our show on our Instagram page at Gina and Frankie. 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
1: Hey, thank you for waking up with us every morning, 6 to 10. 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

0: Radio on a San Diego weekend does not suck. What's up? It's Hayes, Channel 933. I hope you're staying hydrated and staying cool today. I'm using the company's air conditioning right now, which is okay with me. What are you up to?
1: Oh, I'm running errands.
0: Hey, let me ask you a question. What kind of errands are you running?
1: I'm going to Home Depot and Target.
0: Well, I got
1: to
0: tell you, I live at Home Depot on the weekends, and I'm pretty proud of myself. Last weekend, I went to Home Depot once, and normally it takes like five trips to get what I need and get it right from Home Depot. I went once, and I felt very validated last weekend. All right, hey, talk back on the 10th weekend. Your next chance at Haunted Trail tickets coming up just after 12.
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And you'll be able to talk back and win your way into the Haunted Trail. We'll say about 12:10-ish. Haunted Trail, Balboa Park. I would say the scariest place in San Diego, with the exception of Frankie's house. Have you ever been or ever go? It's going to kill me. I'm joking. Dang it. Talk back on the 10s weekend. Let's do it.

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0: Got it going on Saturday afternoon in San Diego. What up? It's Hayes on Channel 93. It's a Talk Back of the Tens weekend. That means you are going to be able to win your way into the Haunted Trail all weekend long on the Tens using the Talk Back mic on the iHeartRadio app. Steve, what are you up to?
1: Just driving right now.
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0: All right, man. 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

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My name is Hayes. You got Channel 93 on the Talk Back of the Tents weekend. 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

It's Gina the Latina and Frankie V. As you enjoy your weekend, don't forget, you're winning $1,000 cash every hour starting on Monday morning at 6 a.m. plus Legoland tickets. We'll chat on 9:33. We'll talk then. Yeah.

0: 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K-Ron, thank you for the luck. You guys make it a great weekend. Before I go, I got to know, what are you doing?
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0: 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I want to be on my couch doing the show today. Are we living up to the hype?

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4: Caltrans asset management work continues Monday evening on southbound I-5 with the closure of all lanes at Via de San Isidro on October 5th from 10 p.m. to 6 a.m. Expect delays and use Interstate 805 for access to the border.
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Channel 93, San Diego's number one hit music station. Happy Sábado. How we feeling? I hope you're staying cool out there. My name is Chino stepping in. And yes, talking back on the 10s. We got big winning on the way. I'll tell you all about it in a minute. All right? Somber, my

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All you got to do is tell me you're trying to get to the Haunted Trail of Balboa Park. All right? The more you talk back, the better your shot at winning. 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

Zara with Lush Life right there. She was part of the iHeartRadio Music Festival presented by Capital One at the T-Mobile Arena in Las Vegas. 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All right? It is available to you right now. Go check that out. Some amazing performances that went down in Las Vegas. It's Bruno. Risk it all.

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I hope you're staying cool out there. I know it's tough because it's like, wait a second. It was hot and then it cooled down. It was tolerable and now we're back at it. What's going on? I don't know. All I can

0: 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I hear it's someone's birthday.
1: This is Nikki.
0: 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I hear it's your birthday. Happy birthday.
1: Thank you so much.
0: I spoke to somebody earlier. It was their 21st, and they hadn't started drinking. Have you?
1: Yes.
0: No hesitation at all. 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Here's Zara Larson.

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It is Gina the Latina and Frankie V. As you enjoy your weekend, don't forget, you're winning $1,000 cash every hour starting on Monday morning at 6 a.m. plus Legoland tickets. We'll chat on 933. We'll talk then.

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On the Tens winning weekend, we got your shot to get in for the Haunted Trail of Balboa Park. It is amazing. I was out there on Wednesday. You got to get out there with your friends. 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

0: SeaWorld's Hollow Scream is up and running. 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
1: San Diego, have an amazing rest of your Saturday. That does it for me, Chino, out the door on Channel 93.3. 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

0: on this hot Saturday, man. It's supposed to be the first week of October. It's supposed to start feeling like Halloween season, but it's not. Jen, what are you doing in Chula Vista?
1: Sitting in the car.
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0: Perfect. Probably in the car, getting away from the kids and cranking that air conditioning, man. A lot of people just sitting in their cars right now listening in, which we appreciate. Hey, we got more tickets into the Haunted Trail coming up. Talk back in the 10s. 5:10. Those tickets will be yours.
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